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1: All right, this is Backstage Country. I'm John Chambi subbing for Elena this week. She's a new mama, so she'll be back in a few weeks. But this week, we have Kenny Chesney as our host. And you also announced a stadium tour in 19 cities. You're calling it the original Vibe Room Tour. Now, I've been honored and lucky enough to be in several of your concert Vibe Rooms, just so you know, over the years. You have some, first of all, you have some interesting opening acts to give it. So give us some details about those acts, those special guests.
2: Well, you know, the first time Eric Church went on the road with me was in 2013.
1: I remember that.
2: And even in 2013, he didn't have to do it. He was already building his life. He was already building his audience. And he did. And he had a lot, so much fun that, like, in 2015, he came out and did several, not the whole tour, he did sporadic shows with us.
1: Yeah.
2: So it's been a minute since we've seen Eric. And since then, he has really, you know, built his own life and built his, this wonderful, beautiful audience. And the only way that I can wrap my brain around him being out there on the road with us next summer is that he just wants to do it. And that he knows he's going to have fun. And he knows that when he and I get up there on stage together, it's just a moment. You know, and who knows if we're going to do that this time. I mean, I hope we do. But if he stays, you know what I mean? But I think he will, you know, and I'm very proud of him. I'm proud to have him. And I can't believe he's doing it because at the end of the day, he truly doesn't have to. And he told me, I mean, I know he wouldn't do it for anybody else. I know he wouldn't.
1: Yeah.
2: And the fact that he is says a lot about Eric. And says a lot about our friendship, and says a lot about how much fun we both want to have out there and give to the world, right? And so I'm so thankful that he's coming out there with us. And then you add Rock and Roll Hall of Famer Sheryl Crow to the mix, and all the hits and positive energy that she brings. And I think that our audience specifically, yes, they all listen to country music, and they love country music, but they listen to a lot of other things. And I think Sheryl's music specifically has been in the lives of almost everybody out there in that audience. And they are going to accept her with open arms, and it's just going to be just an unbelievable night of music.

0: And then you add Graylin James, who I have a connection with from East Tennessee. We both grew up in East Tennessee. He wrote a few songs for me, and we've written a few songs together, and he's just starting his journey, which is really hard, you know. And so the fact that he's going to be out there and get to see all that and to be exposed to this whole machine and this whole beautiful audience, the same way that I was when I went on George Strait's tour in 1998. And it's the same space that he's in now. And so it's going to be fun to watch that.
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10: Pleasant weather ahead as we go through this weekend. We'll see a mainly clear sky tonight, a low of 57. Clouds are going to increase across the four-state area Saturday, but it stays dry. Highs in the mid-70s. Sunshine on Sunday, low 58. Afternoon high in the upper 70s. I'm meteorologist Mark Thibodeau.

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1: This is Backstage Country. Elena is out being the new mama. John Shambi here with our host for this week, Kenny Chesney. Kenny, we've already talked about it, but I want to go back to your song, Carry On, because not too many people realize this. This is your 36th number one. And from a business standpoint, in our business, this is crazy, but you actually locked in all the radio stations the very first week. Any radio station that would play a country song started playing this. Only the third time it's ever been done, and the first time for an independent label.
2: Yeah.
1: How did you process all that?
2: Well, we've been doing this for a while together, and I'm sure that you remember the time where it wasn't that way.
1: Right.
2: Right. And so my relationship with country radio and all the everybody out there has been built over time, because there was a long while where I would release a song and, you know, it was 180 degrees the other way, you know, but that's what it's like being brand new. But it was a very unbelievable feeling to know that you released a record and wait, you know, you get a call from people, you know, and Buffy and everybody that's working with you in radio promotion. They tell you, well, everybody added it. And what you just don't know how to process that, because I spent so many years of just grinding and hoping someone would play my music, you know, and I'm very grateful for that, you know. And it doesn't happen every song. It doesn't happen. It's only happened, you know, three times in the format's history. So it made me feel incredible.
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5: So what would your adulting merit badge be for? 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
5: 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Video

0: I'm like, what's this one for? Putting on my shoes on the right feet. Why do you talk that way? 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
3: 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I'm this week's host, Kenny Chesney.
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8: Pleasant weather ahead as we go through this weekend. We'll see a mainly clear sky tonight, a low of 57. Clouds are going to increase across the four-state area Saturday, but it stays dry. Highs in the mid-70s. Sunshine on Sunday, low 58. Afternoon high in the upper 70s. I'm meteorologist Mark Thibodeau.

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2: Pleasant weather ahead as we go through this weekend. We'll see a mainly clear sky tonight, a low of 57. Clouds are going to increase across the four-state area Saturday, but it stays dry. Highs in the mid-70s. Sunshine on Sunday, low 58. Afternoon high in the upper 70s. I'm meteorologist Mark Thibodeau.

When life bamboozles you, we've got a song to help you get unboozled. Okay, not a word, but you know what we mean. 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
2: It's Backstage Country. I'm John Chambi subbing for Elena. She's a new mama, and she's going to be out for a couple of weeks. And I'm here with our host for this week, Kenny Chesney. And back about last fall, you got another big honor.

0: Well, who was that? Secondly, how did that feel?
1: I was at home, and my manager, Clint Hyam, called me, and he says, me and Joe want to come by and talk to you. And Joe, that never happens, right? And it was Joe Galante.
0: What went through your mind when that happened?
1: Well, I went, oh, you know, I mean, maybe someone died, something's wrong, or whatever. That's where you, where I went to, right? And then they showed up, and then Sarah Trahern showed up from the CMA. And I went, Sarah never comes over, right? So I had no idea what was going on, you know. And then they sat me down, and Joe kept alluding to, you know, certain things about, you know, it's the very specific club. If they, he didn't just say it, and it hit me. I looked at Sarah, and I went, we got in. And she said, yeah, you were voted into the Country Music Hall of Fame. And I just couldn't believe it. First of all, I feel like we're still rolling. You know, it was hard for me to accept. Even going into the induction, the day I went into the week, I was doing the induction. I mean, I was doing probably 300 interviews for the book. I mean, we were still working very hard, you know? So I was making new music and I was all this stuff, but now they're telling you you're going into the Country Music Hall of Fame. So I got asked a lot about how that felt, and it took me a long time to accept it in my brain. Mm-hmm. How is that possible? Like, George Jones is in the Country Music Hall of Fame, not Kenny Chesney. You know, George Strait's in the Country Music Hall of Fame, you know, Reba. All these people that I just so looked up to. Alabama is in the Country Music Hall of Fame, right? So for them to tell me that, it just didn't register because I've been so focused and so driven and so in the moment. So I just didn't accept it. So even going into the night of the induction, it just didn't hit me. But they do something before you get inducted. You know, while everybody else is getting into the auditorium, so they do something, you know, while everybody's coming into the auditorium, they announce you into a room that is only filled with the living members of the Country Music Hall of Fame. So, you know, I it's me and Clint. They only allow you and one other person. So I wanted my manager, Clint, to go in with me into that room. Well, when you're walking into that room, they announce you. They said, ladies and gentlemen, Country Music Hall of Fame member Kenny Chesney. And that, I can't explain to you what that feels like. And right in that moment, it hit me.
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2: Pleasant weather ahead as we go through this weekend. We'll see a mainly clear sky tonight, a low of 57. Clouds are going to increase across the four-state area Saturday, but it stays dry. Highs in the mid-70s. Sunshine on Sunday, low 58. Afternoon high in the upper 70s. I'm meteorologist Mark Thibodeau.

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1: Yeah. This is Backstage Country. I'm John Shambi, in for Elena. She's a new mama. We have Kenny Chesney as our host this week. So if you're a huge college football fan.
2: Grew up on it, yeah.
1: So what do you think of all this stuff that's going on with the Southeastern Conference?
2: It's crazy. It's getting crazier every day. But they opened up a can of worms years ago, and they can't they just can't put the genie back in the bottle. They opened it up, and now nobody knows what to do. I still watch it, but I don't know. It's like a because of all of it, because of court dates and lawyers and judges, I found myself watching NFL more.
1: And who's your team at the NFL?
2: Well, I grew up loving the Patriots, you know, because there was a guy that played for Tennessee that got drafted by the Patriots when I was a kid. His name was Stanley Morgan, and I loved him. He's one of my favorite Tennessee players, and so I started paying attention. But look, one of my best friends is Sean Payton, so when Sean got the gig in New Orleans to be the head coach, I bought a suite in the Superdome. You're talking about chaos and debauchery.
1: Yeah.
2: I mean, we had so much fun. I went to a lot of Saints games. You know, I got friends all over the NFL. You know, Mike Vrabel is a dear friend of mine that now that's head coach of the Patriots. Schottenheimer now is head coach of the Cowboys, and we've been friends a very long time.
1: I hear no Eagles, though.
2: The Eagles? I mean, yeah. I mean, I've played there a lot, you know. But
1: I'm just teasing.
2: But I was. I mean, I'm dear friends with Andy Reid. Now, the first time I met Andy, he was coach at Philadelphia. Mm-hmm. So we were playing the Eagles football stadium, and Andy came out in this Hawaiian shirt, right? And he brought out an Eagles helmet, and it was in the middle of my show. Or I forgot. It wasn't at the end. It was in the middle of the show, and I brought Andy out there on stage, and the place went, it just erupted. You know, it was so great. And I took my cowboy hat, my straw cowboy hat off, and put it on Andy's head, and I put the Eagles helmet on my head. Now, Andy's got, I don't know, a huge head, and it looked like that character in Toy Story, you know, where that guy's hat is on his big head. It looked like Andy. That's still one of my favorite pictures. I got it hanging up in my office, but that's how I met Andy Reid.
1: Wow.
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I knew I'd see her around. 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
1: 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I'm John Chomby in for Elena. A big, big thank you to our host, Kenny Chesney, who absolutely crushed it this week.
2: 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And please wish Elena my best.
1: 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And you're welcome back anytime, Kenny. We'll see y'all back here Monday on Backstage Country.
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9: Nice weekend ahead. Looks like it's going to try to warm up next week. Could be back in the 80s by the middle of next week here in the four state area. Clear skies overnight with 57. Clouds increasing on Saturday, a high of 76. Clouds early Sunday, then some gradual clearing, low 58. Afternoon, high 78. I'm meteorologist Mark Thibodeau.

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1: 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In a totally chill, non-cringy kind of way. Of course. The four states number one for country. 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

0: 102.5, the four states, number one for country. 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
9: Nice weekend ahead. Looks like it's going to try to warm up next week. Could be back in the 80s by the middle of next week here in the Forest State area. Clear skies overnight with 57. Clouds increasing on Saturday, a high of 76. Clouds early Sunday, then some gradual clearing, low 58. Afternoon, high 78. I'm meteorologist Mark Thibodeau.

0: Kicks 102.5, the four states number one for country. We have your tickets to see Riley Green at the Walmart Amp on May 8th all next week. So just listen to Win every day just after 6 and 10 a.m. for the code word. Text this to us when we tell you to text to win your tickets. Did you get that? Text it to us when we tell you to text to win your tickets. Back to the music with Dierks Bentley and Gone for the four states. Number one for country.
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2: We've been talking about what you do to while away the time while you're whiling away your time. 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

0: 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I love it. I love it. 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So I love it. I love to be able to share that with them. 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They love it because it works around their schedule.
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102.5, the Four States, number one for country, with Gary Mitchell on this Saturday morning. 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

0: You threw a party and invited all your favorite artists. 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

0: 102.5, the four states, number one for country with Gary Mitchell. And Elaine has taken off some time from work, but John Shombe will be filling in for her with Kenny Chesney as his guest goes tonight at 7 on Backstage Country, brought to you by Big John's Roll-Off Service. 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
3: Nice weekend ahead. Looks like it's going to try to warm up next week. Could be back in the 80s by the middle of next week here in the Forest State area. Clear skies overnight, low 57. Clouds increasing on Saturday, high of 76. Clouds early Sunday, then some gradual clearing, low 58. Afternoon, high 78. I'm meteorologist Mark Thibodeau.

0: 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Back to the music. Drinking beer, talking God. Amen. For the four states number one for country.
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0: 102.5, the four states' number one for country. Kix and Ryan Fox count down the top 40 country songs in the nation tomorrow evening at 6 on the American Country Countdown. 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Kicking off another 30 minutes of nonstop country with Jackson Dean for the four states' number one for country.
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1: 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And damn well you miss me too. 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

0: 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That's one of the texty. 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
7: Nice weekend ahead. Looks like it's going to try to warm up next week. Could be back in the 80s by the middle of next week here in the four state area. Clear skies overnight with 57. Clouds increasing on Saturday, a high of 76. Clouds early Sunday, then some gradual clearing, low 58. Afternoon, high 78. I'm meteorologist Mark Thibodeau.

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102.5, the Four States' number one for country. 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
2: The 36th annual Ig Nobel Prize ceremony was held this last Thursday in Zurich, Switzerland.
3: And if you've never heard of the Ig Nobel Prizes, they're basically awards for like scientific research that makes you stop and go, wait a second, somebody actually got a grant for this?
2: Science is very important. It's the backbone of everything, you know.
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2: Soil science went to researchers who buried 1,000 identical pair of underwear.
3: What?
2: 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And they dug them back up to study soil health.
3: Could you imagine having to explain this to the guy at the cemetery? You're like, no. We're scientists. It's okay. These are ours.
2: These are our underwear. We buried them out here. It's okay.
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6: Nice weekend ahead. Looks like it's going to try to warm up next week. Could be back in the 80s by the middle of next week here in the Four State area. Clear skies overnight with 57. Clouds increasing on Saturday, high of 76. Clouds early Sunday, then some gradual clearing, low 58. Afternoon, high 78. I'm meteorologist Mark Thibodeau. Kix

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5: Nice weekend ahead. Looks like it's going to try to warm up next week. Could be back in the 80s by the middle of next week here in the Four State area. Clear skies overnight with 57. Clouds increasing on Saturday, a high of 76. Clouds early Sunday, then some gradual clearing, low 58. Afternoon, high 78. I'm meteorologist Mark Thibodeau.

Kicks 102.5, the four states, number one for country. Here's Nate Smith with The World on Fire. Coming up, Dan and Shay, John Party, Low Cash, and Shaboozy on Kicks.

0: 4 Country, giving you some tickets to see Riley Green at the Walmart Amp on May 8th, all next week. Just listen every day just after 6 and 10 a.m. for the Kix code word. Then text it to us when we tell you to text to win your tickets. It's just that simple. Doesn't sound simple, sounds complicated, but it's simple. Back to the music with John Party. Last Night Lonely for the 4 States, number 1 for country.
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2: Doesn't look like it's going to rain anymore this week. We're going to have lots of clouds and things like that. No rain.
3: Be careful, because if you get the weather forecast wrong, you don't want to be someone's scapegoat on their, you know, their week's plans.
2: Don't want to be their what?
3: Their scapegoat.
2: Their scapegoat?
3: That's what I said. They're a scapegoat.
2: It's not a scapegoat, though. It's just scapegoat. You don't want to be their scapegoat.
3: No, it's a scapegoat. 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
2: But you're not escaping anything. No, you're escaping.
3: It's what a goat does, Jen. Goats escape.
2: Well, I've heard that they do that, but that's not what we're talking about.
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2: we're
3: a escape artist. That's why they say you don't want to be an escape goat.
2: Did you get up on the left side of the bed today? 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

0: 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And join Brett James tomorrow at 6 a.m. for his Sunday morning classics. He will be dusting off some of country music's favorites for a trip back in time each and every weekend. You are the forecast, and Ellen Langley and Morgan Wallen, they just can't love you anymore. That's a shame. From the four states, number one for country.
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4: Nice weekend ahead. Looks like it's going to try to warm up next week. Could be back in the 80s by the middle of next week here in the Forest State area. Clear skies overnight with 57. Clouds increasing on Saturday, high of 76. Clouds early Sunday, then some gradual clearing, low 58. Afternoon, high 78. I'm meteorologist Mark Thibodeau.

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0: that way. Kenny Chesney, Kix 102.5, the four states, number one for country with Gary Mitchell. All for me on this Saturday morning. However, I will see you once again tonight at midnight. Kicking off another 30 minutes of nonstop country with Megan Maroney. Some beautiful things on Kix 102.5, the four states, number one for country.
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6: Under partly sunny skies, right around 76 is where we are supposed to be for this time of year. That's exactly where we are headed. Tonight, partly cloudy. Overnight, low falls back to 56. A little warmer Sunday, up to 77 with sunshine. Back to the mid-70s Monday. I'm

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0: four states, number one for country. I mentioned a little earlier on how you could go see Riley Green at the Walmart Amp on May 8th. And all you got to do is listen all next week for the Daily Kicks concert code word just after 6 and 10 for your chance to win with the four states concert connection, Kicks 102.5.
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0: 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And Never Coming Back is a song about an end of a relationship and trying to move on when you know they're not coming back. 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
8: Under partly sunny skies, right around 76 is where we are supposed to be for this time of year. That's exactly where we are headed. Tonight, partly cloudy. Overnight, low falls back to 56. A little warmer Sunday, up to 77 with sunshine. Back to the mid-70s Monday. I'm Meteor.

the four states number one for country. It's DJ Brown with Lord Elena and Chase Matthew. All My Exes on the four states number one for country. 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

0: 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And Parker says Killin' Me is a little different from what he normally does. A darker, more seductive love song. And now he's got Leanne Womack joining him for a new version of Killin' Me. We've got Morgan Wallen, Lady A, and Blake Shelton set to get us back to music on the four states number one for country, Kix 102.5.
1: 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I was hearing Lainey Wilson and Kane Brown and Luke Combs, and it like followed me everywhere I went.
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0: 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Don't forget to join Brett James tomorrow morning starting at 6 for Sunday Morning Classics. He'll be playing some of your favorite country classics and taking you back with the songs you know and love. That's tomorrow from 6 until 10 on the four states number one for country.
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6: Under partly sunny skies, right around 76 is where we are supposed to be for this time of year. That's exactly where we are headed. Tonight, partly cloudy. Overnight, low falls back to 56. A little warmer Sunday, up to 77 with sunshine. Back to the mid-70s Monday. I'm meteorologist Jeff Eno.

walk the dog, but she can play the four states number one for country. In this case, one out of three ain't bad. Just enable the Kick skill and ask Alexa to play Kicks 1.

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2: Who is the historically famous person you're related to?
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2: Little known historical fact here, Jen, that John Wilkes Booth was also the inventor of the phone booth and the photo booth.
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2: Booth. No, that's where the word came from. They weren't called booths. They were called closets before that.
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2: They were. 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
2: John Closet.
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We had to blow the steam off it before we played it. 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

0: Kicks 102.5, the four states number one for country, your home for new music with Kevin Powers and Shaboozy called Move On. And Shaboozy actually heard Kevin Powers working on Move On in the studio. He jumped on it and later signed him as the first artist to his new label. Pretty cool way to kick things off, that's for sure. We've got Tucker Wetmore, Brothers Osborne, and Chase Matthew set to get us back to music on the four states number one for country, Kicks 102.5.
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3: 0% chance of rain and clear skies all day.
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it's number one for country. We've got a look at the weather forecast in just a matter of 20 minutes. Gabby Barrett with I Hope on the four states number one for country, Kix 102.5.

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0: practical nursing coordinator at Franklin Technology Center. I have a cohort starting in January. This will be the first class that will start in January and graduate in December from Franklin Tech. There's a nursing shortage out there, and the LPN fills that role. A school nurse, work in that nursing home, work at the hospital, home health positions, clinics, several different avenues for the licensed practical nurse. It is an accelerated program. Start in January and graduate in December, but the good part is they have June and July off. Go to the Franklin Technology Center website and fill out an application. Students that don't have to wait till an August start date, if you're ready to start, we're ready to accept your application.
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4: Under partly sunny skies, right around 76 is where we are supposed to be for this time of year. That's exactly where we are headed. Tonight, partly cloudy. Overnight, low falls back to 56. A little warmer Sunday, up to 77 with sunshine. Back to the mid-70s Monday. I'm meteorologist Jeff Eno.

It's number one for country. How would you like to go see this guy, Riley Green, at the Walmart Amp? I'm going to let you know how in just a matter of 5 minutes. Think is you drunk on Kix 102.5.

0: X 102.5, the four states number one for country, with Riley Green and Think As You Drunk. It's DJ Brown, and how would you like to go see Riley Green at the Walmart Amp on May 8th? Well, we're giving you that chance all next week. Just listen after 6 and 10 for the Daily Kicks concert code word. Then you will text that code word in when we tell you to text to win yours with the Four States Concert Connection, Kicks 102.5.
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0: 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It's DJ Brown, and fans started loving Empty Words so much after he teased it online that radio stations started playing it before it was even officially a single. Pretty cool how Empty Words took off. MJ is up next to get you through the rest of your day, and we've got Tyler Hubbard, Parmalee, and Cody Johnson set to get us back to music on the four states number one for country, Kix 102.5.
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My name is MJ. Hope you're having a wonderful day so far. Jordan Davis, Thomas Rhett, and Morgan Wallen in the next 14 minutes. 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

0: Kicks 102.5, the four states, number one for country, Morgan Wallen with Ben Bynum now. Well, you've got just a couple of days left to get registered for a shot at winning a Kansas City getaway package that includes tickets to Kansas City Zoo, Crown Center gift cards, Mahaffey Stagecoach, Johnson County Museum, and more. Couple days left to get registered because the winner's going to be announced on Monday. For complete rules and details and to sign up for your shot to win, go to kicks1025.com. Low Cash, Megan Maroney, and Luke Combs in the next 14 minutes on the four states, number one for country.
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6: Under partly sunny skies, right around 76 is where we are supposed to be for this time of year. That's exactly where we are headed. Tonight, partly cloudy. Overnight, low falls back to 56. A little warmer Sunday, up to 77 with sunshine. Back to the mid-70s Monday. I'm meteorologist Jeff Eno.

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Jelly Roll and John Morgan in the next 8 minutes. 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

0: 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Don't ask questions.
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1: So what would your adulting merit badge be for? 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
1: 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And I'm like, what's this one for? 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

0: Kicks 102.5, the four states, number one for country. Graylin James, Water at a Wedding. Backstage Country with Elena, this time hosted by John Shombi, as Elena taking time off for maternity leave. John's guest this week, Kenny Chesney, Backstage Country with Elena. John and Kenny, brought to you by Big John's Roll-Off Service, kicking off right about 7 o'clock tonight. Blake Shelton, Luke Combs, and Zach John King in the next 14 minutes on the four states, number one for country.
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8: Clouds will spread in through this afternoon with a high near 76 with a light breeze out of the east, and then a cloudy sky tonight with a low falling into the upper 50s. Tomorrow, sunny and a little bit warmer with a high of 77. As more sunshine to start off the week Monday, as the high approaches 76 degrees. I'm Jeff Marr.

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1: How's it going, friends? It's Clodo from the Flatlands Cavalry right of Lubbock, Texas. It's funny, I always tell everyone we're just a band of misfits. 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

0: for country, Flatland Cavalry with Never Coming Back. Well, today happens to be Look at the Leaves Day, National Mean Girls Day, National Boyfriend Day, National Butterfly and Hummingbird Day. You would think they'd each get their own, but whatever. Celebrate together. Let's have some fun. National Caramel Custard Day, National Family TV Show Day, National Techies Day, and National Virus Appreciation Day. What the? Seriously? National Virus Appreciation... Whatever. Lainey Wilson and John Mayer, Morgan Wallen and Co. 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

0: So. Kicks 102.5, the four states, number one for country. The next big country concert I'll be at is Dan and Shay. They're going to be at the Walmart Amp in Rogers, October 23rd. Can't wait for that show. Of course, I'm super excited because Tyler Hubbard and Josh Ross are the opening acts. Been wanting to see both those guys for a while now, too. But if you want to find out where your favorite country superstars are playing at in the area, make sure you check out the Kicks Concert Calendar, brought to you by Kansas Crossing Casino. 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Jelly Roll, John Party, and Carly Pierce with Lee Bryce in the next 14 minutes on the four states, number one for country.
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6: Clouds will spread in through this afternoon with a high near 76 with a light breeze out of the east, and then a cloudy sky tonight with a low falling into the upper 50s. Tomorrow, sunny and a little bit warmer with a high of 77 as more sunshine to start off the week. Monday as the high approaches 76 degrees. I'm Jeff Marr.

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Kane Brown and Lauren Elena, Kenny Chesney and Chase Matthew in the next 15 minutes. This is John Party with Boots Off on the four states, number one for country.

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2: Hey, y'all, I'm Chase Matthew. Here's my new song, Holding It Down. Holding It Down is about the small-town heroes, realizing you don't got to leave your small town to be a hero.
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0: Kicks 102.5, the four states. Number one for country, Chase Matthew with Holding It Down. Riley Green is coming to the Walmart Amp in Rogers May 8th. And next week, we've got tickets. Starting Monday morning, be listening at 6 and 10 a.m. for the Kicks concert code word. And then listen throughout the day for your opportunity to enter the code word, or I guess I should say text the code word, in for your shot to win your way to the show. Riley Green, Walmart Amp, May 8th. Gonna be a great one. We'll hear the latest from Riley, plus Chris Young and Eric Church in the next 13 minutes on the four states. Number one for country, Kicks 102.5.
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0: Kicks 102.5, the four states, number one for country, Megan Maroney with Medicine. 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Winner's going to be announced on Monday. Co-Wetzel with Jesse Murph, Luke Bryan, and Ella Langley's latest in the next 14 minutes on the four states, number one for country.
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8: Clouds will spread in through this afternoon with a high near 76 with a light breeze out of the east, and then a cloudy sky tonight with a low falling into the upper 50s. Tomorrow, sunny and a little bit warmer with a high of 77. As more sunshine to start off the week Monday, as the high approaches 76 degrees. I'm Jeff Marr.

Kix 102.5, the four states, number one for country, Shaboozy and Jelly Roll, and Joe Nichols in the next 8 minutes. 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
3: The four states number one for country kicks, 102.5.
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0: Kix 102.5, the four states, number one for country. Kenny Chesney with Remember Me That Way. Randy Brooks going to be here in about 10 minutes. Got music lined up in the next 15 from Blake Shelton, Parma Lee, Justin Moore, Russell Dickerson, and more. But that wraps things up for me. My name is MJ. Thanks so much for listening to the four states, number one for country. Enjoy the rest of your day with Kix 102.5.
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0: 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It's John Morgan's latest Kid Myself. 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
10: Clouds will spread in through this afternoon with a high near 76 with a light breeze out of the east, and then a cloudy sky tonight with a low falling into the upper 50s. Tomorrow, sunny and a little bit warmer with a high of 77. As more sunshine to start off the week, Monday as the high approaches 76 degrees. I'm Jeff Marr.

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4: 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I'm Chris Chin, director of the Missouri Department of Agriculture. Black vultures are more aggressive than turkey vultures and have been known to kill livestock. The Missouri Department of Agriculture has partnered with Missouri Farm Bureau and USDA Wildlife Services to raise awareness about the black vulture issue for livestock owners. One of the many questions we get is, how do I tell the difference between the black vulture and the turkey vulture? Turkey vultures have red heads, while black vultures have black heads. 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

0: 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Tucker Wetmore, who told you that? He's got a brand new song right there. And I don't know if you heard the latest news, but People Magazine's reporting that he and Ella Langley are now dating. And if Tucker's asking who told you that, well, People Magazine did, buddy. Don't look at me. I'm just trying to get through my Saturday. We got another 30 minutes of nonstop country lined up. It's going to feature Jackson Dean, Tyler Hubbard, and Kay Brown's going to kick it off on the four states number one for country, Kix 102.5.
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out exactly how much fun you can have in one day. 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

0: Mix 102.5, the four states number one for country with Jelly Roll. Put your hands up. I'm not going to rob you. In fact, we are giving away more cash with more chances to win right now with the Kix 102.5 Secret Sound, brought to you by Great Plains Federal Credit Union. 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

0: 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I have a cohort starting in January. This will be the first class that will start in January and graduate in December from Franklin Tech. There's a nursing shortage out there, and the LPN fills that role. A school nurse, work in that nursing home, work at the hospital, home health positions, clinics, several different avenues for the licensed practical nurse. It is an accelerated program. Start in January and graduate in December. But the good part is they have June and July off. 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
4: Clouds will spread in through this afternoon with a high near 76 with a light breeze out of the east, and then a cloudy sky tonight with a low falling into the upper 50s. Tomorrow, sunny and a little bit warmer with a high of 77. As more sunshine to start off the week Monday as the high approaches 76 degrees. I'm Jeff Marr.

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1: We've been talking about what you do to while away the time while you're whiling away your time. 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

0: Flowers, Shaboozey, and move on to Janot. Kevin was the first artist signed to Shaboozey's record label. So he's pretty much out here singing Move On with his boss. You know, if my boss says Move On, I'd need a little clarification. Is that the song title, or are we going to be having a meeting? Got another 30 minutes of Nonstop Country lined up. It's going to feature Luke Combs, Hardy, and we're kicking it off with Cody Johnson on the four states number one for country, Kix 102.5.
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0: 5, the 4 states. Number 1 for country with Kenny Chesney, who, by the way, is the guest co-host tonight on Backstage Country with Elena. Of course, John Shombie's filling in for her because she just had a baby a couple of weeks ago and is on maternity leave for a while. But you can catch John talking with Kenny tonight during the show starting at 7 on Backstage Country, brought to you by Big John's Roll-Up. On the 4 states, number 1 for country.
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7: With a cloudy sky and light winds tonight, the low should eventually drop into the upper 50s. And then for Sunday, some sun will break through with a high of 77. On Monday, another sunny afternoon with a high of 76. Then sunny and warmer Tuesday as the high eventually climbs to 79 degrees. I'm Jeff Maher.

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3: The four states number one for country kicks, 102.5.
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0: 102.5, the four states number one for country news stuff from Corey Kids called Empty Words. Corey moved the release date of his album up because fans were just literally begging for it. Nice to hear somebody actually following through on something like that. Usually when I have to wait on customer service of any kind, I get like, your call is very important to us. Really? Then why am I on my third flute album of background music? We've got another 30 minutes of nonstop country lined up. It's going to feature Jelly Roll, Dan and Shay, and Josh Ross is going to kick it off on the four states number one for country, Kix 102.5.
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6: With a cloudy sky and light winds tonight, the low should eventually drop into the upper 50s. And then for Sunday, some sun will break through with a high of 77. On Monday, another sunny afternoon with a high of 76. Then sunny and warmer Tuesday as the high eventually climbs to 79 degrees. I'm Jeff Marr.

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Filling in for Elena while she's gone on maternity leave on Backstage Country, brought to you by Big John's Roloff. 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
1: The 36th annual Ig Nobel Prize ceremony was held this last Thursday in Zurich, Switzerland.
2: And if you've never heard of the Ig Nobel Prizes, they're basically awards for like scientific research that makes you stop and go, wait a second, somebody actually got a grant for this?
1: Science is very important. It's the backbone of everything, you know.
2: You know, including figuring out backbones.
1: Soil science went to researchers who buried 1,000 identical pair of underwear.
2: What?
1: 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And they dug them back up to study soil health.
2: Could you imagine having to explain this to the guy at the cemetery? You're like, no. We're scientists. It's okay. These are ours.
1: These are our underwear. We buried them out here. It's okay.
2: What?
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0: 102.5, the four states number one for country. It's a new one from Shaboozey called Cowgirl. On his new album, he's got Sam Elliott, you know, Beef and Schwartz for Dinner, doing some of the storytelling and narration on some of the songs. Sam Elliott's voice makes everything sound like a Western. He could tell me to take the trash out, and I'd feel like I needed to get my horse saddled up. We got another 30 minutes of Nonstop Country. It's going to feature Lady A, Riley Green, and we're going to kick it off with Coe Wetzel and Ella Langley on the four states number one for country, Kix 102.5.
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5: 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Frank and Truck Fortunes. 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

102.5, the four states number one for country. Want to send you on a Kansas City getaway. We got three of them we're giving away. I'll tell you how to win yours in 20 minutes. Here's Megan Maroney on Kix 102.5.

0: 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I'm Kelsey Ballerini.
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0: 102.5, the four states number one for country. Morgan Wallen and Bim by now. You should have Bim by now signed up. That's not proper English, is it? No, but you should get signed up right now for your chance to win one of three incredible Kansas City getaway packages that we're doing right now. You can go get signed up at kix1025.com, but you better hurry. You've got to do it before tomorrow evening at 6. We're going to be announcing the winners on Monday on the four states number one for country.
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15: With a cloudy sky and light winds tonight, the low should eventually drop into the upper 50s. And then for Sunday, some sun will break through with a high of 77. On Monday, another sunny afternoon with a high of 76. Then sunny and warmer Tuesday as the high eventually climbs to 79 degrees. I'm Jeff Marr.

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Number one for country with Cody Johnson. 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

0: 102.5, the four states number one for country. New stuff from Kenny Chesney called Remember Me That Way. And he is going to be the guest co-host tonight with John Shombi on Backstage Country. John's filling in for Elena while she's gone on maternity leave. So don't miss it. 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And the four states number one for country, Kicks 102.5.
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5: 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I'm ready to take y'all backstage for the stories behind the songs, my new album, and more.
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